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1: Nile Rodgers and Duran Duran bring us this week's Road Roller with their brand new single, Free to Love.

welcome along. It is Supersonic 70s. I'm Jeff Dorsey, going to be in the deck chair for the next 60 minutes. So we open up with a guy that was originally in Marmalade, went up for a solo career, did Hallelujah Freedom, but we played Your Sweet Illusion. He is Junior Campbell. And then Rock Till You Drop with Foreigner and Hot Blooded, right there. Right, what do we got? Well, we've got Edwin Starr coming up for Leslie Ann in Bexhill. A double-decker, Arnando Leone. Yes, he wants Roxy Music. We'll get onto that. Cover from another brother, A Squeeze, Do Wings. Classic album, David Bowie and Pin-Ups. And a couple of interviews. Tunde, lead voice for Lighthouse Family, and John Davidson, lead voice with Yes. Tunde's going to be talking about James Taylor, and John Davidson, he's referring to Jethro Tull. And if you want to get in touch, please do so. The email is chunkyjeff@gmail.com. Or you can get me on WhatsApp, 077-844-89469. Also got a great track coming up from the 70s, from The Jam, especially for Nick and Joe Watson in Derby. Right, now this is a great album that came out from the main man, Bob Dylan, going here, Tangled Up in Blue.

best things he ever did in the 70s, the great Bob Dylan here. And there's a wonderful documentary out there, A Complete Unknown, it was called. Saw it on an aeroplane journey. It is fabulous. If you get a chance to see that, I urge you to go right and see that. Right, got an email here from Leslie Ann in Bexhill-on-Sea. She and I remember clubs. I mean, I saw the Beatles in Romford in goodness knows when, way back in time there. I think it was the Gaumont. But she went to a club in Romford and she said, I loved this particular track, Edwin Starr. And it was written by a good friend of mine, Spike Edney. He's the keyboard player and also the music director for Queen since 1984. But before that, in the 70s, he was working with a number of bands, Boomtown Rats being one, before he joined Queen. And he was actually the music director and working with Benny King as well. But he actually wrote this song, so I'm going to play this one especially for Leslie Ann. And if you can't dance to this, you've got a hole in your soul, madam. We are going with Happy Radio.

0: play that one, especially for her dance group as well. I think it's called Groove. But we remember Romford and the club that it had right there.
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0: Now, this is where we give you a backstory to a particular hit. And this week on Supersonic 70s, we're going to 1971 for Ringo Starr and It Don't Come Easy. Made number four in the UK from an album called Ringo. Now, he actually wrote this song, did Ringo, and he got a lot of help from his mate George Harrison. If you listen carefully during the guitar solo, you can hear backing singers throw in a Hare Krishna, which is a nod to George's My Sweet Lord as well. The intro to the song was sung by Peter Hamm and Tom Evans, them of Badfinger. When Ringo assembled his all-star band in 1989, including, get this, in the band, Dr. John, Clarence Clemons out of Bruce Springsteen's band, Billy Preston and Joe Walsh. This was the opening number that the band always started the tour with. He also did this song with Joe Walsh when Ringo was definitely inducted into the Rock and Roll Hall of Fame in 2015. So, story behind the song. Ringo, when you're ready.

0: Premiership Pop Quiz. Now, here's Jeff Dorsett.
1: And a very good day to you. Welcome along to Supersonic 70s. Three questions for you. Just for fun, I'll give you the answers in about 30 minutes. Question number one. It's just for fun. It's no prizes. Question number one. Who recorded Lovely Day? Question number one. Who recorded Lovely Day? Question number two. Songs in the 70s. Baby Makes Her Blue Jeans Talk and Sylvia's Mother. Both hits for whom? Got to get it exactly right. Baby Makes Her Blue Jeans Talk and Sylvia's Mother. Who is it? Question number three. Who was the leader of the band King Crimson? Married to Tori Wilcox, by the way. Who was the leader of King Crimson? Right, especially for Nick and Joe Watson from Derby. Been in touch recently. Now, they say they're like the back end of the 70s and into the 80s. So I'll tell you what I'm going to do for you, Nick and Joe. Here's a song that just doesn't get played at all. But I thought this is great. It's done by The Jam. Now, Paul Weller, the Modfather, loves soul music. And he decided that he was going to record this, originally done, of course, by Curtis Mayfield. This is Move On Up. These are The Jam.

terrific stuff there, and the horns were wonderful in that particular track. Jam doing Curtis Mayfield's A Cover from Another Brother. Move On Up It Is. Now, earlier on, when I was playing Happy Radio, I mentioned the band Queen, and my very good friend Spike Edney is the keyboard player and music director. So I thought we'd dig in for this one. It was actually not a hit at all. It was, in fact, a miss. But it was off the very first Queen album. Came out in 73. This is Keep Yourself Alive.

took them until Seven Seas Arrived to actually get a hit. That was actually a miss. Keep Yourself Alive. Terrific stuff there. Now, I was talking earlier about movies, and obviously so many different movies have come out recently, including the Bob Dylan one. But have you seen the Elton John one, Rocket Man? And

0: Wonderful. Skyline Pigeon, Reg. Elton John for you there. Skyline Pigeon. Love it. And if you want to get a request on Supersonic 70s, it's so easy. 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Or you can get me on WhatsApp, 077-844-89469. Now, that's exactly what Orlando Leone has done, because he's saying, Jeff, you know, best of British, you have to put in Brian Ferry and Roxy Music. So I'll tell you what we're going to do. This is a track from 1974, and it's one of these.
1: The best of British Supersonic 70s with Jeff Dossett.
0: It's called The Thrill of It All for Orlando.

0: Rock at his very best there, 1974, the thrill of it all. And it's our best of British. Go on, help us wave a flag. The Americans do it so well. We should champion our music. And all you've got to do is think of a song or an artist. Could be a solo artist. It could be a band, as it is there. Roxy Music, picked out there by Nando. And send it on an email, chunkyjeff@gmail.com. Just specifically mark it as Best of British and I will play it for you. Get involved. We'd love you to. Right, now, interview time. Tunde, lead voice for the Lighthouse family. And I asked him very much about inspirations, and he came up with some good names here. What about your early inspirations? You know, when you were a young man growing up in London, who were your early inspirations? Were there sort of people who you thought, that's why I want to be in the music industry?
1: Oh, yeah, for sure. I mean, I can tell you that I was born in London, and right, so, but I went back to Nigeria when I was about five because my biological father died. I mean, I have a stepfather, I still do.
0: Mm-hmm.
1: But my biological father died when I was about five. So my mother went back to Nigeria with my sister, relocated. So mm-hmm. I grew up in Nigeria, grew up in Lagos, listened to the radio a lot. You know, my mom even enrolled me in the choir. So I was a choir boy as a kid. So I'd always loved singing. So I would say growing up in that environment, some of the artists that were like constants, staples on the radio station were people like Bill Withers was a staple, Earth, Wind and Fire. There was James Taylor in particular. I really liked James Taylor.
0: Mm-hmm.
1: And you know, the obvious ones like Michael Jackson and stuff like that. But like people like James Taylor and say Bill Withers and Marvin Gaye, even though I never really thought I would be involved in as a career, as a making music, as a musician, I always just loved those artists. In fact, I remember there was a song by James Taylor when I grew up back then called Carolina in My Mind,
0: mm-hmm.
1: which I just loved that song. And I think there was something about James Taylor's tone of voice that actually, as a kid, I kind of used to think, oh, who is this Nigerian singing this because his voice just always sounded like he was just somebody like this Nigerian guy that was sitting next to you and just having a conversation. That was the tone.

0: selected there by Tunde, Carolina in My Mind, James Taylor. Right, just have a second interview involving Yes, but before we get there, let's give you the answer to the quiz. Question number one, who recorded Lovely Day? And he actually mentioned him, didn't he, in the little interview there. Bill Withers did that. Songs along the way there. Number two, I said, who did Baby Makes Her Blue Jeans Talk and Sylvia's Mother? And what you needed was Dr. Hook and The Medicine Show to get it right, because they changed it to Dr. Hook later, but Dr. Hook, The Medicine Show. And question number three, who was the leader of King Crimson? The answer, Robert Fripp. So if you've got Robert Fripp and Dr. Hook and The Medicine Show, Bill Withers, give yourselves a pat on the back. Right, we're talking here with John Davison, lead voice with Yes, and talking very much about albums taking over from singles. In the 70s, albums started to take over from singles, and it fell right for the band, I think.
1: You know, you're absolutely right. All the stars aligned. They brought forth this intelligent music that the world was ready for at that perfect moment.
0: Sure.
1: And you're right, album orientation, AOR, album oriented rock, was king at the time.
0: Yeah.
1: And Yes, we're at the forefront. It was just a beautiful cohesion of, again, you know, all the stars aligning.
0: Yeah. Now, I can't really imagine Yes wanting to support anybody, and I wonder who they might have gone out with and toured. You know, I know they've done cruises and a wide variety of different things, but I always sort of see, because of the length of your songs and the albums, that Yes doesn't support anybody. But I don't know, maybe they did.
1: Yeah, that's a very good point. I know Chris Squire used to tell me stories about when they first toured with Jethro Tull.
0: Yeah.
1: Now, those were early days, so I think Yes were opening for Jethro Tull, is that right?
0: Yeah, could well be. I mean, Ian Anderson's a wonderful guy. I mean, he's such an intelligent individual. I mean, he's a laird in Scotland, he's got a salmon fishing farm, but he's really, really clever. And he always tells me the story of winning at the Grammys the award for the heavy rock band, and they beat Metallica. And he said, you can't believe how we could beat them.
1: Yeah, that's right. Yes, I've seen some video clips of that. Amazing, yeah. Chris always had a great story about Ian. He said that, you know, he so much radiated this character of Aqualung on stage.
0: Yeah.
1: That he wore the same sweaty, crumpled up outfit, his Aqualung sort of homeless guy's outfit, every night. Yeah. And after the show, he actually purposefully crumpled it into a very small box.
0: Yes.
1: So it could never breathe, and it just fermented over the course of the tour. But that was the Aqualung character. Amazing.
0: Oh, incredible. Now, your tour of America, obviously featuring Fragile, what a reaction you got. I think you did about 30-odd dates, but presumably coast-to-coast. But what a fantastic reaction you had there, John.
1: We were really re-energized, I think, by that reaction. There's something so near and dear to fans' hearts.
0: Yeah.
1: When you come to the Fragile album and some of those other full album-oriented albums, which don't just highlight singles, obviously, but every song takes you on this journey, and there's a nice cohesion there. And to play it from tip to tail, and also, Jeff, to include the silence between the songs.
0: Yeah.
1: So we weren't speaking, and then to hear, you know, to have that sort of dramatic silence there where you could hear a pin drop, that was also very powerful, and it sort of gave more legitimacy to the journey, much like the journey that people would take when listening to Fragile in their bedrooms, for example, growing up. So yeah, we were recreating that from tip to tail on stage. Very powerful for both the band and the audience.
0: Yeah.

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Today we are doing the Radio Veronica Top 20 from the 18th of May 1968 on Big L on 20. Louis Armstrong, What a Wonderful World. 19, Sandy Coast, I See Your Face Again on 18, Status Quo, Black Veils of Melancholy. 17, Marcel, La La La on 16, Reparate and the Delrons, Captain of Your Ship. And on 15, Dino Garcia and La Felicidad. All on the way for you. Welcome to the show.

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On 15, Dino Garcia, La Felicidad. On 14, Engelbert Humperdinck, A Man Without Love. 13, The Buffoons and Sister Teresa. On 12, Storybook Children, Nancy Sinatra and Lee Hazelwood. 11, The Four Tops, If I Were a Carpenter. And on 10, John Rawls, And If I Only Had Time. All on the way.

Number 10 on the radio, Veronica Top 20 from the 18th of May 1968. John Rawls, If I Only Had Time. On 9, The Who and Call Me Lightning. 8, David Garrick and Rainbow. 7, Billy Joe Royal and Hush. On 6, The Kinks and Wonderboy. And on 5, Jacques Dutronc, Il est 5 heures, Paris s'éveille.

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1: Number 5 on the radio, Veronica Top 20 from the 18th of May 1968. Il est 5h, Paris s'éveille, Jacques Dutron on 4, Tom Jones and Delilah on 3, The Small Faces, Lazy Sunday, and on 2, The Beaches, Jumbo and the Singer Sang His Song. Double A-side. 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

On 20, Louis Armstrong, What a Wonderful World. 19, We're the Sandycoast and I See Your Face Again. 18, Status Quo, Black Veils of Melancholy. On 17, Maciel. She won the Eurovision Song Contest in 1968 for Spain with a song called La La La. That's on 17. 16, Reparate and the Delrons and Captain of Your Ship. On 15, Dio Garcia, La Felicidad. On 14, Engelbert Humperdinck and A Man Without Love. On 13, The Buffoons and Sister Teresa. On 12, Nancy Sinatra and Lee Hazelwood and Storybook Children. 11, The Four Tops and If I Were a Carpenter. On 10, John Rawls, If I Only Had Time. 9, Were the Who and Call Me Lightning. On 8, David Garrick and Rainbow. 7, Billy Joe Royal and Hush. 6, The Kinks and Wonder Boy. On 5, Jacques Dutronc, Il est 5 heures, Paris s'est veille. On 4, Tom Jones and Delilah. 3, The Small Faces, Lazy Sunday. On 2, The Bee Gees and Jumbo and The Singer Singing Song. And the number 1, on the 18th of May, 1968, on Radio Veronica, came from Cliff Richard, with the one called Congratulations. Next week we'll do Radio North Sea International Top 20. Hope to see you then. Thanks for listening. And here's the number 1.

0: From Feature Story News in San Francisco, I'm Ira Spitzer with a look back at some of the week's top stories. U.S. President Donald Trump said he called off a military attack on Iran scheduled for Tuesday after the leaders of three Middle Eastern powers asked him to hold off. The social media post said he was ready to resume the war if a deal was not reached. FSN's Kate Fisher reports from Washington.
1: There'd been no clear indication prior to Mr. Trump's post that the U.S. was preparing to strike Iran and end the fragile ceasefire. On his Truth Social platform, the president said he had informed U.S. military leaders that the attack was off in light of the requests from the Qatari emir, Saudi crown prince and the UAE president. He stated that serious negotiations are now taking place and that these leaders told him the deal will be very acceptable to the USA, as well as countries in the Middle East and beyond. The president said, though Tuesday's attack was off, the military should be prepared to go forward with a full, large-scale assault of Iran on a moment's notice in the event that an acceptable deal is not reached.
0: Russian President Vladimir Putin was on an official two-day visit to China to discuss international issues, global security, and energy cooperation with his Chinese counterpart Xi Jinping. The visit came on the heels of U.S. President Trump's high-profile summit in the Chinese capital a week earlier. FSN's Daria Bondarchuk has more from Moscow.
2: On his state visit to China, President Putin is accompanied by a high-level delegation including five deputy prime ministers, eight ministers, heads of dozens of state companies and major corporations, as well as the chief of Russia's central bank. The Russian leader said the two countries' relations have reached an unprecedentedly high level. President Xi said Russia and China should focus on long-term strategy and promote a more just and reasonable global governance system. The two leaders are discussing international issues, including ongoing crises around Iran and Ukraine, as well as bilateral energy cooperation. They have extended the long-standing agreement on friendship and are expected to sign dozens more documents, further strengthening bilateral cooperation.
0: Two teenagers in San Diego killed three people at the city's Islamic Center. FSN's Nick Harper has more.
3: Police Chief Scott Wall has described the incident as every community's worst nightmare. Investigators are still trying to determine a motive, but so far it's being investigated as a hate crime. The two attackers, aged 17 and 18, opened fire at the mosque, killing three people, including a security guard who officials have described as heroic and pivotal in preventing more deaths. The attackers were later found dead from suspected self-inflicted gunshot wounds. The Islamic Center of San Diego is the largest mosque in the surrounding county.
0: From Bureaus Worldwide, this is FSN.

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1: Hello and welcome back to a new edition of My Generation with yours truly, Gary Jackson. 2 hours of music from the 1960s, features, quizzes, well, a quiz, one or two of your requests, and a whole hatful of memories. In fact, we'll start with a song by a band from Manchester who didn't have any hits. They should have done, though. They were called the Gibsons. And they'll be after this short break with a song called Lazy Summer Day.

0: The Kinks, I think from 1965, and Till the End of the Day. And we started off with the Gibsons and a song called Lazy Summer Day. Now the Beatles cover version, and this is a relatively new recording by Dave D, Dozy, Beaky, Mick and Titch for a compilation called The Very Best Of, which was only released a short while before we sadly lost Dave D. This is their four-part harmony version of an old Beatles B-side.
1: They covered the Beatles. Maybe

0: Donovan and one of his hits in the UK called Turquoise. And before that, we heard Dave D and the Dozies and their version of This Boy, which here in the UK was the B-side to I Wanna Hold Your Hand. Now the A-side, B-side, and it comes from the great Dusty Springfield. This B-side was called If It Hadn't Ever Been For You.
1: What is a B-side?
2: Well, you see, it's the other side of the record, the one no one ever plays, you know, that one.

0: Dusty and Little by Little, and before that, If It Hadn't Ever Been For You, which was the original B-side of that single. Re-releases were different.
1: The best golden oldies with golden oldie Gary Jackson.
2: He's due back at the old people's home soon.

The Showstoppers and Ain't Nothing But a House Party. And before that, we heard Edwards Hand. That's two guys with the surnames Edwards and Hand. And If I Thought You'd Ever Change Your Mind, which was also covered by Cilla Black. Now, you can get in touch with this show, and Dell's done that. Now, Dell said in a previous show, he heard me mention I was from Portsmouth on the south coast of England. And he said, I was from Portsmouth. He said, have you got anything by Shy Limbs? He said, I remember seeing them at the Tricorn Club once. Yes, sadly, I was one or two years too young to actually be there. But we can hear a great single that they released. Of course, Greg Lake of Emerson, Lake & Palmer was in Shy Limbs on lead vocals. And this is called Reputation.

0: Great stuff. Shy Limbs and Reputation. And if anybody else wants a 60s request on a future show, the email address is gary@greatoldies.co.uk. Same difference time now, and this time round it's two songs called I Still Love You.
1: The same difference. Different songs that share a title.

Two songs called I Still Love You then. First one was from Peter and Gordon. The second one, a Northern Soul hit from the Seven Souls. Now, a lot of artists covered The First Cut Is the Deepest in the 1960s. I think the biggest hit in the 60s, here in the UK at least, was by P.P. Arnold, who is still superb in concert today.

0: P.P. Arnold and her hit version of Cat Stevens' song, The First Cut is the Deepest.
1: Cosmic, I mean Sound City Man.

0: That's the Montanas and a song called Run to Me. Before that, of course, be familiar to fans of Absolutely Fabulous on the TV. Him and the Trinity. Brian Auger and the Trinity and Julie Driscoll. And a song called This Wheel's on Fire, of course, originally by Bob Dylan. Now, two songs in the I Write the Songs feature. Both of them written by Sonny Bono. And we'll start with his missus.
1: I write the songs.

0: Bang Bang My Baby Shot Me Down by Cher, followed by a song that Sonny Bono co-wrote with Jackie DeShannon, a song called Needles and Pins, and that was, of course, by The Searchers.
1: Every week since the 1990s, it's the original My Generation.

the Seekers, and I'll Never Find Another You. Money Money was about, I think, the only hit that Tommy James and the Shondells had here in the UK. So here's one that was a hit in America that we missed out on. Crystal Blue Persuasion.

0: Tommy James and the Shondells and Crystal Blue Persuasion on My Generation.
1: I've heard people say that too much of anything is not good for you, baby. But I don't know about that. There's many times that we've loved and we've shared love and made love. It doesn't seem to me like it's enough.

0: From Feature Story News in San Francisco, I'm Ira Spitzer with a look back at some of the week's top stories. U.S. President Donald Trump said he called off a military attack on Iran scheduled for Tuesday after the leaders of three Middle Eastern powers asked him to hold off. The social media post said he was ready to resume the war if a deal was not reached. FSN's Kate Fisher reports from Washington.
1: There'd been no clear indication prior to Mr. Trump's post that the U.S. was preparing to strike Iran and end the fragile ceasefire. On his Truth Social platform, the president said he had informed U.S. military leaders that the attack was off in light of the request from the Qatari emir, Saudi crown prince and the UAE president. He stated that serious negotiations are now taking place and that these leaders told him the deal will be very acceptable to the USA, as well as countries in the Middle East and beyond. The president said, though Tuesday's attack was off, the military should be prepared to go forward with a full, large-scale assault of Iran on a moment's notice in the event that an acceptable deal is not reached.
0: Russian President Vladimir Putin was on an official two-day visit to China to discuss international issues, global security, and energy cooperation with his Chinese counterpart Xi Jinping. The visit came on the heels of U.S. President Trump's high-profile summit in the Chinese capital a week earlier. FSN's Daria Bondarchuk has more from Moscow.
2: On his state visit to China, President Putin is accompanied by a high-level delegation including five deputy prime ministers, eight ministers, heads of dozens of state companies and major corporations, as well as the chief of Russia's central bank. The Russian leader said the two countries' relations have reached an unprecedentedly high level. President Xi said Russia and China should focus on long-term strategy and promote a more just and reasonable global governance system. The two leaders are discussing international issues, including ongoing crises around Iran and Ukraine, as well as bilateral energy cooperation. They have extended the long-standing agreement on friendship and are expected to sign dozens more documents, further strengthening bilateral cooperation.
0: Two teenagers in San Diego killed three people at the city's Islamic Center. FSN's Nick Harper has more.
3: Police Chief Scott Wall has described the incident as every community's worst nightmare. Investigators are still trying to determine a motive, but so far it's being investigated as a hate crime. The two attackers, aged 17 and 18, opened fire at the mosque, killing three people, including a security guard who officials have described as heroic and pivotal in preventing more deaths. The attackers were later found dead from suspected self-inflicted gunshot wounds. The Islamic Center of San Diego is the largest mosque in the surrounding county.
0: From Bureaus Worldwide, this is FSN.

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1: Oh, a plumber's van. Ah, just what I need. What's the number? 01273 84. Oh, missed it.
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1: And I'd love to rock. How about you?
0: And baby, you got what it takes.
1: Ain't that some? You dig the rock?
0: I say.
1: Cool.
0: Stay out of my spot.
1: Oh, yeah. Yeah, I like your spot, though, you know.
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0: From Feature Story News in San Francisco, I'm Ira Spitzer with a look back at some of the week's top stories. U.S. President Donald Trump said he called off a military attack on Iran scheduled for Tuesday after the leaders of three Middle Eastern powers asked him to hold off. The social media post said he was ready to resume the war if a deal was not reached. FSN's Kate Fisher reports from Washington.
1: There'd been no clear indication prior to Mr. Trump's post that the U.S. was preparing to strike Iran and end the fragile ceasefire. On his Truth Social platform, the president said he had informed U.S. military leaders that the attack was off in light of the requests from the Qatari emir, Saudi crown prince and the UAE president. He stated that serious negotiations are now taking place and that these leaders told him the deal will be very acceptable to the USA, as well as countries in the Middle East and beyond. The president said, though Tuesday's attack was off, the military should be prepared to go forward with a full, large-scale assault of Iran on a moment's notice in the event that an acceptable deal is not reached.
0: Russian President Vladimir Putin was on an official two-day visit to China to discuss international issues, global security, and energy cooperation with his Chinese counterpart Xi Jinping. The visit came on the heels of U.S. President Trump's high-profile summit in the Chinese capital a week earlier. FSN's Daria Bondarchuk has more from Moscow.
2: On his state visit to China, President Putin is accompanied by a high-level delegation including five deputy prime ministers, eight ministers, heads of dozens of state companies and major corporations, as well as the chief of Russia's central bank. The Russian leader said the two countries' relations have reached an unprecedentedly high level. President Xi said Russia and China should focus on long-term strategy and promote a more just and reasonable global governance system. The two leaders are discussing international issues, including ongoing crises around Iran and Ukraine, as well as bilateral energy cooperation. They have extended the long-standing agreement on friendship and are expected to sign dozens more documents, further strengthening bilateral cooperation.
0: Two teenagers in San Diego killed three people at the city's Islamic Center. FSN's Nick Harper has more.
3: Police Chief Scott Wall has described the incident as every community's worst nightmare. Investigators are still trying to determine a motive, but so far it's being investigated as a hate crime. The two attackers, aged 17 and 18, opened fire at the mosque, killing three people, including a security guard who officials have described as heroic and pivotal in preventing more deaths. The attackers were later found dead from suspected self-inflicted gunshot wounds. The Islamic Center of San Diego is the largest mosque in the surrounding county.
0: From Bureaus Worldwide, this is FSN.

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1: Oh, a plumber's van. Ah, just what I need. What's the number? 01273 84. Oh, missed it.
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0: Looking for a night out that hits different? 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

0: from Feature Story News in New Delhi, I'm Neha Punia. U.S. President Donald Trump is telling American officials not to rush into a deal with Iran, hours after the U.S. indicated a deal was nearly ready. Iran's president says Tehran will also not compromise when it comes to its country's honor and dignity as the stalemate continues. Alistair D'Souza has more from Washington, D.C.
1: Final contours of the deal is what's really holding things back. Now, the Wall Street Journal says that the unfreezing of Iranian assets could be one of the reasons. Now, Tehran wants sanctions relief, and there seems to be no agreement on the when will this happen. So should this happen right away? Should this happen 30 days from now, 60 days from now? That remains a sticking point, also according to The Economist magazine. Now, another key issue here might be what's happening in Lebanon. One of the things in that draft deal includes, according to media reports, was there would be an immediate end to the parallel war between Israel and the Iran-backed proxy Hezbollah in Lebanon. But then you had Israel Prime Minister, that's Prime Minister Netanyahu. He is said to have told U.S. President Donald Trump that Israel would remain free to act against threats in Lebanon.
0: U.S. Secretary of State Marco Rubio is in India discussing trade, defense and energy cooperation as both sides look to rekindle ties strained by differences over trade. Rubio will also participate in a meeting of foreign ministers of the Quad grouping, which includes India, U.S., Japan and Australia, and is seen as a counterbalance to China's growing influence in the Indo-Pacific. Ishan Garg has more.
2: This is all a sign, analysts say, that U.S. is looking to keep New Delhi very close, because when President Donald Trump visited China, there were talks in India that increasing closeness between Washington and Beijing could signal trouble for New Delhi. And Secretary Rubio, who has been historically a key supporter of the idea of U.S. forging closer ties with New Delhi, coming here, attending several events and also participating in the Quad meeting, signals that U.S. is serious about its partnership. This is also what U.S. President Donald Trump said in a live phone call on Sunday during an event, during which he said that U.S. is ready to provide anything that India needs, and he respects India a lot. That was President Donald Trump's comments.
0: The CDC in America is using its powers to stop people from entering the U.S. from Ebola-stricken countries.
3: The agency says the move is in the interest of public health and includes lawful permanent U.S. residents, green card holders who've been in the Democratic Republic of Congo, Uganda, or South Sudan within the last 21 days are now banned from entering the U.S. through mid-June. The change announced Friday expands the agency's existing travel restrictions tied to the outbreak of the rare strain of Ebola, which has no approved vaccine or treatments. I'm Lisa Carton.
0: From bureaus worldwide, this is FSN.

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1: 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Ah, just what I need. What's the number? 01273 84. Oh, missed it.
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0: this is all a sign, analysts say, that U.S. is looking to keep New Delhi very close, because when President Donald Trump visited China, there were talks in India that increasing closeness between Washington and Beijing could signal trouble for New Delhi. And Secretary Rubio, who has been historically a key supporter of the idea of U.S. forging closer ties with New Delhi, coming here, attending several events and also participating in the Quad meeting, signals that U.S. is serious about its partnership. This is also what U.S. President Donald Trump said in a live phone call on Sunday during an event, during which he said that U.S. is ready to provide anything that India needs, and he respects India a lot. That was President Donald Trump's comments.
1: The CDC in America is using its powers to stop people from entering the U.S. from Ebola-stricken countries.
2: The agency says the move is in the interest of public health and includes lawful permanent U.S. residents, green card holders who've been in the Democratic Republic of Congo, Uganda, or South Sudan within the last 21 days are now banned from entering the U.S. through mid-June. The change announced Friday expands the agency's existing travel restrictions tied to the outbreak of the rare strain of Ebola, which has no approved vaccine or treatments. I'm Lisa Carton.
1: From bureaus worldwide, this is FBI.

0: not again. 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

0: Cruisers. 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

0: From Feature Story News in New Delhi, I'm Neha Punia. U.S. President Donald Trump is telling American officials not to rush into a deal with Iran, hours after the U.S. indicated a deal was nearly ready. Iran's president says Tehran will also not compromise when it comes to its country's honor and dignity as the stalemate continues. Alistair D'Souza has more from Washington, D.C.
1: Final contours of the deal is what's really holding things back. Now, the Wall Street Journal says that the unfreezing of Iranian assets could be one of the reasons. Now, Tehran wants sanctions relief, and there seems to be no agreement on the when will this happen. So should this happen right away? Should this happen 30 days from now, 60 days from now? That remains a sticking point, also according to The Economist magazine. Now, another key issue here might be what's happening in Lebanon. One of the things in that draft deal includes, according to media reports, was there would be an immediate end to the parallel war between Israel and the Iran-backed proxy Hezbollah in Lebanon. But then you had Israel Prime Minister, that's Prime Minister Netanyahu. He is said to have told U.S. President Donald Trump that Israel would remain free to act against threats in Lebanon.
0: U.S. Secretary of State Marco Rubio is in India discussing trade, defense and energy cooperation as both sides look to rekindle ties strained by differences over trade. Rubio will also participate in a meeting of foreign ministers of the Quad grouping, which includes India, U.S., Japan and Australia, and is seen as a counterbalance to China's growing influence in the Indo-Pacific. Ishan Garg has more.
2: This is all a sign, analysts say, that U.S. is looking to keep New Delhi very close, because when President Donald Trump visited China, there were talks in India that increasing closeness between Washington and Beijing could signal trouble for New Delhi. And Secretary Rubio, who has been historically a key supporter of the idea of U.S. forging closer ties with New Delhi, coming here, attending several events and also participating in the Quad meeting, signals that U.S. is serious about its partnership. This is also what U.S. President Donald Trump said in a live phone call on Sunday during an event, during which he said that U.S. is ready to provide anything that India needs, and he respects India a lot. That was President Donald Trump's comments.
0: The CDC in America is using its powers to stop people from entering the U.S. from Ebola-stricken countries.
3: The agency says the move is in the interest of public health and includes lawful permanent U.S. residents, green card holders who've been in the Democratic Republic of Congo, Uganda, or South Sudan within the last 21 days are now banned from entering the U.S. through mid-June. The change announced Friday expands the agency's existing travel restrictions tied to the outbreak of the rare strain of Ebola, which has no approved vaccine or treatments. I'm Lisa Carton.
0: From bureaus worldwide, this is FBI.

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1: 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Ah, just what I need. What's the number? 01273 84. Oh, missed it.
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If she was only there to point the right direction.

0: Oh, there's an electrician. Just what I want. What's the number? 01227 39. Ah! Missed it.
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0: Becca Bundon, Mumbai.
1: Pope Leo is unveiling a manifesto on Monday laying out the Catholic Church's position on artificial intelligence. The pontiff has warned about the ethical risks posed by the unchecked usage of this technology. Europe correspondent William Denslow reports.
2: It's been 11 years since Pope Francis unveiled the Catholic Church's climate manifesto. Today, his successor, Pope Leo, is laying out the Vatican's view on the ethical and social challenges created by AI. The American Pope will present his Magnifica Humanitas alongside officials from the Holy See and artificial intelligence experts, including the co-founder of AI startup Anthropic. Leo's previously raised concerns over the use of AI in the military, warning the delegation of decisions of life and death to machines could create a destructive spiral. He's also criticised what he says is the environmental devastation caused by harvesting the rare earth minerals used in modern technology. William Denslow, Brussels.
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excellent song by Simon Dupree in the Big Sound from 1967 called Kites. Thanks, Stevie. He's back tomorrow. Time again for the lunchtime shuffle. Danny Van Dam, live and lively from our studios in Antwerp in Belgium, streaming by our central hub in Friedland on Sea in the UK. I can't take your telephone calls, your emails or your text messages today because I'm in a different studio. So it's all about the music today. And all will be back here to normal by tomorrow. Oh, thanks for the tea. No cake today.

0: Live from the Big L studio in Antwerp, this is Danny Van Dam.
1: And these are the Gibsons.
2: La la la la la la la la la.
1: And the magic book. Good afternoon.

it's wonderful. Big L International playing you the very best music from the 50s, 60s, 70s and early 80s. If you like us, just tell your friends and relatives about the Big L. Eagles and Take It Easy. Good advice. Before that, the Gibsons from 1967 and the Magic Book. Jack Bruce, Eric Clapton and Ginger Baker are next. And another one from 1967. The Sunshine of Your Love.

0: very good afternoon to everybody who's listening at the moment to the Lunchtime Shuffle. Can't take your emails, your telephone calls or your text messages because I'm in a different studio. Everything will be normal again by tomorrow. Jack Bruce, Ginger Baker, Eric Clapton, In the Sunshine of Your Love, The Cream on the Big L. And Tom Jones is next.
1: This is good.
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Looks Like I'll Never Fall in Love Again, Tom Jones on Big L International. Oh yeah, do you want to hear your three favourite songs from the 50s, 60s, 70s or early 80s in the Lunchtime Shuffle? No problem, send them to the Big L Lunchtime Shuffle Club on Facebook and then I can play them for you.

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0: Pension The Way is a British-run Big L-friendly guest house situated some 22 kilometres from Santiago de Compostela, the capital of beautiful Galicia. 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
4: 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Is it a rock? Is it a mint? No! It's Lion's Mane Mint Rocker. Mint Rocker, the first ice lolly to taste like sea salt.

The wonderful voice of Tony Bennett on Big Ali International in a song called Once Upon a Time. Again. It's time for our daily instrumental track. Today we're going for Dutch band Focus. No, not Hocus Pocus, but Sylvia.

It's wonderful. Big L International, broadcasting around the world 24 hours a day, 7 days a week on www.bigl.co.uk. 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Focus and Sylvia. One of the great Dutch bands from the 60s and 70s. And they had quite a lot. There's another one on the way, Earth and Fire and Storm and Thunder from 1971.

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John Lennon and the Plastic Ono Band and Nine Dream on Big L International. Excellent song.

we play the songs on the radio stations, play no more these days. Big Al International, the heart and soul of rock and roll. Time for some Northern Soul. Is the Flirtations. Someone out there in this great, big, beautiful world. Good afternoon.

Good song by The Flirtations from 1968. Someone out there in this great, big, beautiful world on Big L International want to take us up to the FSN news at 1 o'clock. How about Jay and the Americans? And some enchanted evening. No, I'm wrong. It's this magic moment.

0: From Feature Story News in London, I'm Stuart Smith. Iran's foreign ministry says the US and Iran have agreed a large part of the issues under discussion, but is pushing back on claims that a peace deal is imminent. US President Donald Trump said an agreement with Iran was negotiated after spending Saturday at the White House in calls with leaders from across the Middle East and with Israeli Prime Minister Benjamin Netanyahu. President Trump has given few details of the proposed agreement, leaving major questions about the scope of any deal and Israel's role in it. Simon Marks has more from Washington.
1: President Trump says an agreement has largely been negotiated with Iran. It is still subject to finalization, as he puts it, between the USA, Iran, and the various other countries with whom he has been communicating today. But under the terms of the initial agreement that is being proposed, the Strait of Hormuz will be opened. Now, big questions about whether what he is announcing is a full and comprehensive peace agreement between the United States and Iran. How is Israel involved in any agreement that has been struck?
0: More than a dozen people are still missing after a building under construction in the Philippines collapsed. The death toll from the incident has risen to 4. Rebecca Bunden reports.
2: Officials said on Monday that rescuers had pulled 2 more bodies from the rubble of the collapsed building in the city of Angeles, north of the capital of the Philippines, Manila. Search and rescue operations are continuing, with signs of life having been detected beneath the debris overnight. Many of those missing are construction workers who are working at the site. An investigation is being carried out into what caused the building to collapse, and officials have been trying to track down the owner. Rebecca Bunden, Mumbai.
0: Pope Leo is unveiling a manifesto on Monday laying out the Catholic Church's position on artificial intelligence. The pontiff has warned about the ethical risks posed by the unchecked usage of this technology. Europe correspondent William Denslow reports.
3: It's been 11 years since Pope Francis unveiled the Catholic Church's climate manifesto. Today, his successor, Pope Leo, is laying out the Vatican's view on the ethical and social challenges created by AI. The American Pope will present his Magnifica Humanitas alongside officials from the Holy See and artificial intelligence experts, including the co-founder of AI startup Anthropic. Leo's previously raised concerns over the use of AI in the military, warning the delegation of decisions of life and death to machines could create a destructive spiral. He's also criticised what he says is the environmental devastation caused by harvesting the rare earth minerals used in modern technology. William Denslow, Brussels.
0: From bureaus worldwide, this is FSN.

0: The sound of the Outer Limits on Big L International in a song called Just One More Chance from 1967. You're listening to the Lunchtime Shuffle. It's Danny Van Dam, live and lively from our studios in Antwerp in Belgium, streaming by Central Hub in Finland and in Essex in UK, where it's all happening. Can't take your emails, telephone calls and or text messages today because I'm in a different studio. But we got some excellent music on the way, as usual, I should say. How about Earth and Fire and Storm and Thunder?
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What an excellent piece of music. 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Still playing our Lyric Line competition. How does it feel to be without a home like a complete unknown? What's the song? Who sings it? Write it down on a piece of paper. 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

0: Georgie Fame on Big L International. One from 1966 called Sitting in the Park Waiting for You. Before that, Tom Jones. Minutes past one on Big L International this Monday afternoon, 25 past two in Central Europe. Got one from the Moody Blues next, from the album In Search of a Lost Chord. Album released in 1968 by the Moodies, and a track called Legend of a Mind.
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The Moody Blues on Big L International, and a song called Legion to the Mind from their album In Search of a Lost Court. Great stuff. We got ABBA on the way after the messages.

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listening to wonderful Big L International. And this is the Lunchtime Shuffle. ABBA and Dance While the Music Still Goes On. Slim playing that lyric line competition, How Does It Feel to Be Without a Home Like a Complete Unknown? What's the song? Who sings it? Write it down on a piece of paper. Send it to the Big L Lunchtime Shuffle Club page on Facebook. Don't take your emails, telephone calls or text messages today because I'm in a different studio. And it's Beatle time. A track from the Double White album from 1968, While My Guitar Gently Weeps.

song written by George Harrison. Beatles, While My Guitar Gently Weeps on Big L International, a track from the Double White album from 1968. And who's next? It's gonna be Petula Clark. And the other man's grass is always greener. 20 to 2 on the Big L, 20 to 3 in Central Europe. And this is a lunchtime shuffle on Big L International.

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0: Stevie Wonder, Uptight, Everything's All Right. Good afternoon. Big Al International.

Stevie Wonder and Uptight, Everything's Alright. Time for a French song, one from 1966. It's also a hit in the UK. Talking about Jacques Dutronc. And the one called Et moi, et moi, et moi.

0: Hey, it's wonderful. Big L International providing you with the best music and entertainment throughout the day and night. Jacques Dutronc, 1966. Et moi, et moi, et moi. There's some live Rolling Stones on the way after the messages.
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right, nearly the end of the show for today. Tom Petty and the Heartbreakers and Into the Great Wide Open. Before that, the Rolling Stones and Carol. Also closing down the Lyric Line competition. How does it feel to be without a home, like a complete unknown? If you said it was Bob Dylan, and one called Like a Rolling Stone, then you're a winner on Big Hill International. We'll do another one tomorrow. A rebel without a clue. Who's next on the Big Hill? It's Cookie between 2 and 4. I'll be back tomorrow for another show.

gonna leave you in the company of Bob Dylan and Like a Rolling Stone. See you tomorrow. Bye for now.

0: That must be wrong one. We want Like a Rolling Stone, Bob. Sing it for us. That's what we want.
1: Upon a time you dress so fine.

0: From Feature Story News in London, I'm Stuart Smith. Iran's foreign ministry says the US and Iran have agreed a large part of the issues under discussion, but is pushing back on claims that a peace deal is imminent. US President Donald Trump said an agreement with Iran was negotiated after spending Saturday at the White House in calls with leaders from across the Middle East and with Israeli Prime Minister Benjamin Netanyahu. President Trump has given few details of the proposed agreement, leaving major questions about the scope of any deal and Israel's role in it. Simon Marks has more from Washington.
1: President Trump says an agreement has largely been negotiated with Iran. It is still subject to finalization, as he puts it, between the USA, Iran, and the various other countries with whom he has been communicating today. But under the terms of the initial agreement that is being proposed, the Strait of Hormuz will be opened. Now, big questions about whether what he is announcing is a full and comprehensive peace agreement between the United States and Iran. How is Israel involved in any agreement that has been struck?
0: More than a dozen people are still missing after a building under construction in the Philippines collapsed. The death toll from the incident has risen to 4. Rebecca Bunden reports.
2: Officials said on Monday that rescuers had pulled 2 more bodies from the rubble of the collapsed building in the city of Angeles, north of the capital of the Philippines, Manila. Search and rescue operations are continuing, with signs of life having been detected beneath the debris overnight. Many of those missing are construction workers who are working at the site. An investigation is being carried out into what caused the building to collapse, and officials have been trying to track down the owner. Rebecca Bunden, Mumbai.
0: Pope Leo is unveiling a manifesto on Monday laying out the Catholic Church's position on artificial intelligence. The pontiff has warned about the ethical risks posed by the unchecked usage of this technology. Europe correspondent William Denslow reports.
3: It's been 11 years since Pope Francis unveiled the Catholic Church's climate manifesto. Today, his successor, Pope Leo, is laying out the Vatican's view on the ethical and social challenges created by AI. The American Pope will present his Magnifica Humanitas alongside officials from the Holy See and artificial intelligence experts, including the co-founder of AI startup Anthropic. Leo's previously raised concerns over the use of AI in the military, warning the delegation of decisions of life and death to machines could create a destructive spiral. He's also criticised what he says is the environmental devastation caused by harvesting the rare earth minerals used in modern technology. William Denslow, Brussels.
0: From bureaus worldwide, this is FSN.

0: Good afternoon.
1: Good afternoon.
2: A very good afternoon to you and a very warm welcome, very warm welcome along to another Bank Holiday Monday in the Vinyl Vault. Who knows what we'll pull out the box during the next couple of hours. And a thanks to Danny for the last couple of hours. He'll be back same time tomorrow.

0: big gal.
1: And normally we like to start the show with something jolly upbeat and rip-roaring, but you just never know what we're going to pull out the box next on this show. So for something quite different, pray silence for something rather special.

Yes, a couple of wonderful tracks there to start us off in the Vinyl Vault this afternoon. Starting out in 1970, and that rather magnificent Judy Collins and her rendition of Amazing Grace. And following up with something a little bit more rip-roaring by Daddy Dozy, Beaky Bick and Ditch, and the one called Save Me. So, very good afternoon to you. It is Cookie, live and lively, taking you through to 4 p.m. UK time this afternoon in the Vinyl Vault. Yes, it's Bank Holiday Monday, so we are all vinyl all the way right through till 4 p.m. UK time. Who knows what we'll put out the box next? So as always on these Vinyl Vault shows, we can't take any requests, but we can certainly do a dedication for you, and we can certainly say hi to you. If you'd like to get in touch, as always, it is cookie@biglradio.co.uk or studio@biglradio.co.uk on the phones, and leave a message on 01255 808113. 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Text us via the Big L smartphone app, tweet us at Big L Radio, get through via the website, get through via our Facebook group this afternoon. No competitions, nothing to tax your brain with us this afternoon, just lots and lots and lots of great music. Who knows what we'll pull out the box and get on the turntables. And let's see who we've got checking in already. Very good afternoon to John in Larne. Yes, Mr. Trouble is here. John in Chorley, the terrible twins. Lorna in Keswick. Janos, Ola, Saker, good to have you with us. Alan Padgham through as well. Howard in Loughton. Alan says, hi Cookie, got Big L tuned in for the Vinyl Vault today. That's good to hear. Glad to hear you back on air. I hope you enjoyed your well-earned break. Yeah, I did. Unfortunately, the sun only deemed to come out just as it was time to go home. But I had a good break nonetheless, so that's what it's all about. Right, let's see, what have we got over on turntable one lined up for you next? We're taking you right back to 1959 with this one from Johnny and the Hurricanes.

Johnny and the Hurricanes there on turntable one from 1959, and the one called Red River Rock. It is Bank Holiday Monday. We are in the Vinyl Vault this afternoon. Must just say a very good afternoon to Sergio and Boy in Zelzat. I think I missed them earlier on when I was doing the shout out. So we got already. So, yes, good stuff. And Alan Padgham says, brilliant opener. Judy Shaw beats the bagpipes hands down any day. Yes, yeah, I agree with you there. Absolutely. Okay. Well, we've done 1970, we've done 1966, we've done 1959. Next out of the box, we're going into the 80s, 1982, and a one-hit wonder from Wavelength. Remember this one?

0: Wavelengths and Hurry Home, a one-hit wonder in 1982 over there on Turntable 2. We're staying in 1982 in just a little while. And something on the way for John in Larne. I think we'll dedicate this next one to John in Larne. That is coming your way right after these. We are live and lively from the Vinyl Vault this Monday afternoon. If you want to get in touch, as always, it's cookie@biglradio.co.uk or studio@biglradio.co.uk on the phones. And leave a message 01255 808 113. 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Text us via the Big L smartphone app, tweet us at Big L Radio, all the usual stuff out. Methods of getting in touch this afternoon. Very good afternoon to Tony Ting, just checking in there. Good to have you with us. Hope all is well with you. Voicemail I need to check out there as well. So we'll see who that is in just a little while. But we're staying in 1982 next, right after these.
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Yeah, it does help if you remember to press the button to start the turntable at the right side, doesn't it? Anyway, at least you know we're live. We are live, Bank Holiday Monday, live and lively from the Vinyl Vault, all vinyl all the way through until 4 p.m. UK time right here on the Big L. How many stations are doing this still? We are, and we're still loving it. So, words from F.R. David, taking you back to 1982, a one-hit wonder there for F.R. David, and playing that one for John in London. That's got special meaning for him, and I think this next one could have special meaning for quite a few of us around here listening to this afternoon. Taking you back to 1980 with this one.

Oh, yeah, I bet that rings a bell with a few of us here. And yes, Fred Wedlock and One Hit Wonder back in 1980 with The Oldest Spirit Out. Who, you just never know what we're going to pull out the box next. Well, back in the 1960s, next over on Turntable One, Dave D. Dozy, Mick and Titch had a big hit with this. And in 1975, Hello decided to revive it and do this with it.

Yes, hello, and their version of Bend Me, Shape Me from 1975. And we're staying in 1975 right now. And Jonathan King had a big hit with this in 1975, and so did the George Baker Selection.

Yeah, it's bringing back memories of 1975 there. The George Baker Selections version of, well, they called it Paloma Blanca. Jonathan King called it Una Paloma Blanca. Very good afternoon to our very own Gary Jackson. Don't forget, of course, Gary with you for a quick one between 6 and 7 this evening. And a very good afternoon to Chris in Holyhead, who said, so did the Wurzels. Yes, they did, but yes, their version was, I am a Zader drinker. Yes, I remember it well. Maybe we'll play that on Thursday evening. Who knows what we'll get up to. We're taking you back to 1973 right now, though, on Turntable 1. And this one from Gene Pitney.

0: Ah, yes, powerful stuff indeed. Over on Turntable 1 from 1973, Gene Pitney and 24 Sycamore, right here on the Big L International Vinyl Vault from the on our Bank Holiday Monday. Cookie with you, taking you through to 4 p.m. UK time right here on the Big L. We're going to take you back to 1977, another fun one-hit wonder coming your way in just a few moments from someone who was trying to get connected. That's coming your way in just a few moments' time right after these.
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4: I certainly will, every Sunday here on Big L International for 2 hours from 6 o'clock. The Keith Mardell Show. It'd be great if he could join me.

Yes, Mary Wilson from 1977, a one-hit wonder for the Telephone Man. And she came back a little bit later and did another song called Peter the Meter Reader, very much along the similar lines. And once again for the Internet Man, talk about flogging a dead horse. But she was having fun, that's all that counts. And we're going to have some more fun right now from 1979. Does this apply to anyone you know?

Yes, the monks and nice legs, shame about the face. It is Cookie, live and lively in the Vinyl Vault for a Bank Holiday Monday. And how about this for a change in musical direction? Taking you back to 1963 on Turntable 2 right now, and this one from Tommy Rowe.

Oh, it's a case of what goes around comes around. Tommy Rowe from 1963 and the folk singer. It's the records that are going around this afternoon. We are in the vinyl vault for our bank holiday Monday. All vinyl all the way, and taking you back to 1972. Just 1970 next on this one. And let's crank it up now with Ashton Gardner and Dyke.

Ashton Gardner and Dyke from 1970 and the Resurrection Shuffle on turntable one this afternoon. And it's nice. It's a warm one for a bank holiday Monday. So warm, I think the vinyl is starting to melt, but never mind, we'll manage. And we're going back to the 60s next and back to Tommy. Yes, another one from Tommy Rowe from 1962 right now on turntable two.

Tommy Rowe and Sheila right here on Big L International, live and lively from the Vinyl Vault this afternoon. Still another hour of vinyl heading your way right after the news. And who knows what little gems or what surprises we might pull out the box. You just never know, do you?

0: International. It is Big L International, and you know what you need to do?
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2: From Feature Story News in Brussels, I'm William Denslow. Iran has downplayed the progress of peace talks with the US, saying a deal is not imminent. It comes after the Trump administration said that an agreement had largely been negotiated. President Trump has given few details of the proposed agreement, leaving major questions over the scope of any deal and Israel's role in it. Simon Marks has more from Washington.
3: It is still subject to finalization, as he puts it, between the USA, Iran and the various other countries with whom he has been communicating. But under the terms of the initial agreement that is being proposed, the Strait of Hormuz will be opened. Now, big questions about whether what he is announcing is a full and comprehensive peace agreement. How is Israel involved in any agreement that has been struck? And when will we learn full details of precisely what is being accepted by all parties to the conflict?
2: US Secretary of State Marco Rubio's in India to discuss trade, defence and energy cooperation. At both sides look to rekindle ties strained by differences over trade. Rubio will also participate in the meeting of foreign ministers of the Quad grouping, which includes India, the US, Japan and Australia, and is seen as a counterbalance to China's influence in the Indo-Pacific. Ishan Garg tells us more.
4: This is all a sign, analysts say, that US is looking to keep New Delhi very close, because when President Donald Trump visited China, there were talks in India that increasing closeness between Washington and Beijing could signal trouble for New Delhi. And Secretary Rubio, who has been historically a key supporter of the idea of US forging closer ties with New Delhi, coming here, attending several events and also participating in the Quad meeting, signals that US is serious about its partnership. This is also what US President Donald Trump said in a live phone call on Sunday during an event, during which he said that US is ready to provide anything that India needs.
2: More than a dozen people are still missing after a building under construction in the Philippines collapsed. The death toll from the incident has risen to 3. Rebecca Bunnan reports.
5: Officials said on Monday that rescuers had pulled 2 more bodies from the rubble of the collapsed building in the city of Angeles, north of the capital of the Philippines, Manila. Search and rescue operations are continuing, with signs of life having been detected beneath the debris overnight. Many of those missing are construction workers who are working at the site. An investigation is being carried out into what caused the building to collapse, and officials have been trying to track down the owner.
2: Pope Leo's unveiled a manifesto laying out the Catholic Church's position on artificial intelligence. The pontiff warned over the ethical risks posed by the unchecked usage of this technology. From bureaus worldwide, this is FSN.

Oh, it certainly is. It's Bank Holiday Monday here in the UK. That means we are in the Vinyl Vault this afternoon. All vinyl all the way through till 4 p.m. UK time right here on Big L International with me, Cookie. And right now on turntable one, let's take you back to 1979. And this one from the Barclay James Harvest.

Classic there from Noel Harrison from 1968 on the Windmills of Your Mind. And before that, one I must admit I'd forgotten about. What a great track that is. Opening up hour two of the show, Barclay James Harvest and the one called Capricorn. So, a very good afternoon to you if you just tuned in. It is Bank Holiday Monday. It's Cookie, live and lively in the vinyl vault. All vinyl, all the way right through till 4 p.m. UK time this afternoon, right here on the Big L. And who knows what we're going to pull out of the box this hour. We've had some interesting stuff out of the box in hour one, haven't we? Yeah, it's good variety. Bit of fun. A few gems, yeah, that's what it's all about. So given that it's all on vinyl and it all depends on what we pull out the box, we can't take any requests this afternoon, but we can certainly dedicate something to you if you wish, or if you just like to say hi and let's know what you're up to this afternoon and how are things with you, then as always you can get through via Big L at cookie@biglradio.co.uk or studio@biglradio.co.uk on the 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Text us via the Big L smartphone app, tweet us at Big L Radio, get through via the website, get through via our Facebook group this afternoon. I must just say a very good afternoon to Robin Hay and Jack Miskowski checking in there on our Facebook group. Good to have you with us this afternoon. And I think this next one might well be getting Sergio on the dance floor for a slow dance. As we take you back to 1980 on Turntable One right now, and this corker from Odyssey.

Oh, great track there from Odyssey from 1980. And if you're looking for a way out, it is the Vinyl Vault on a bank holiday Monday. Oh, what better song for a bank holiday, a sunny, warm, sunny bank holiday Monday than the next one we've pulled out of the box. Here it comes.

Oh, yes, perfect for a summer bank holiday, sunny bank holiday, isn't it? Chad and Jeremy and Summer Song right here on Big L International, live and lively from the Vinyl Vault this afternoon. Let's take you back to 1971 right now on this classic from Redbone.

Redbone and the Witch Queen of New Orleans, right from the Vinyl Vault this afternoon. And let me see. I think I would apologise to Lorna, because it's one of her favourites coming up next from 1982. That is coming your way in just a few moments' time, right after these. Big Gal.

0: Oh, there's an electrician. Just what I want. What's the number? 01227 39. Ah! Missed it.
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11: We certainly are. It certainly is. We are live from the Vinyl Vault this bank holiday Monday afternoon. And a very good afternoon to Charles in Wanstead and Rochelle. And a very happy birthday to Rochelle for tomorrow. So I hope you have a lovely day. And Charles said, could you play something for Rochelle? Well, how about this one next out of the box? How do you fancy a trip to the Andes? How about this one?

Yes. Playing that one for Rochelle, Charles and Rochelle in Wanstead, wishing Rochelle a happy birthday for tomorrow. And admit it, Lorna, you liked it really, didn't you? She says it's like listening to children playing recorders badly. Oh, that's unfair. I love that one. Yes, Incantation there, a one-hit wonder from 1982. And the one called Catch a Pyre, or to give it its full title, Catch a Pyre, Andy's Pumps and Daisy. Right here on Big L International. Well, you just never know what you're going to pull out the box next. Well, we're staying in the 80s next. A big hit back in the 60s for Leslie Gore, this one. But Dave Stewart and Barbara Gaskin had a big number one with it in the 80s. You know the one.

Oh so different, but oh so good. Dave Stewart and Barbara Gaskin's version there of It's My Party, big number one in the early 80s, that one. Chris enjoyed that. Chris in Holyhead, he said, I love this track. Yes, and I must admit, I also rather like the follow-up to that, which is very different. Never charted, I don't think, but remind me on Wednesday, and maybe I'll give that one a spin. Right, let's take you back to the 60s right now, and this one from Herb Alpert and the Tijuana Brass. Let's take you south of the border, down Mexico way.

Herb Alpert and the Tijuana Brass, south of the border, down Mexico way. And if you're wondering what might have been on the other side of that, well, you'll hear, probably hear a snippet of that at the end of the show, because that's my outro music called Up Cherry Street. You got that to look forward to. Anyway, right, let's stay in the 60s right now, taking it back to 1963. This one from Frank Ifield.

Frank Highfield confessing right here on Big L International. It's the Vinyl Vault Show, all vinyl, all the way right through till 4 p.m. UK time on this Bank Holiday Monday. Let's take you into 1978 right now, and this one from Dean Friedman.

0: Dean Friedman and Lucky Stars from 1978 over there on Turntable 2. And I'm sure this next one that's come out of the box, I'm sure it came out of the box of the last Vinyl Vault show we played, or a couple of Vinyl Vault shows again. Anyway, doesn't matter, because it's a crack of a record. It's a favourite here at Big L, and that is coming your way in just a few moments' time, right after these.
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0: Big L. Ah! This is Cookie inviting you to join me for 2 hours of wonderful music and fun Thursday evenings. We'll have a long song, something to bring a smile to your face, and the original 5 from 10 chart recall. The Thursday evening soiree, 7 p.m. on the Big L.

Taking you back to 1975, Al Matthews and the one called Fool, and before that, a Big L favourite from 1974, Ronnie Lane and the Poacher. Let's take you right back to 1959 now, and one of them Neil Sedaki records.

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Darling, I love you. 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But if you leave me, I will surely die.

Yes, another one of them, Neil Sedaka records. Neil Sedaka and O'Carroll taking you back to 1959 with that one. And let's take you back to 1977 right now on Turntable 2. Remember this one from Eric Carmen? She did it.

0: Eric Carmen, and she did it from 1977. Last one from me, I think, this one right now. Let's take you back to the finest year for music ever.
1: Well done for getting this far. Thank you for listening. Here's one for the road.
0: And this one from the Johnny Mann Singers.

0: A crackly beautiful balloon taking you back to 1967, rounding off our afternoon in the Vinyl Vault this afternoon. So how was it for you anyway?
1: Wonderful.
2: Bravo!
1: I loved that.
2: Oh, it was great.
1: Well, it was pretty good.
2: Well, it wasn't bad.
1: Well, there were parts of it that weren't very good, though.
2: It could have been a lot better.
1: I didn't really like it.
2: It was pretty terrible.
1: It was bad.
2: It was awful.
1: It was terrible.
2: Get him away!
1: Hey, boo!
2: Boo!
0: Oh, never mind. All back to normal tomorrow afternoon with our Topical Tuesday. On the Road Again is our topic tomorrow between 2 and 4. Stand by. I believe it's Darren Dalton in for Paul Voss in just a few moments' time. Gary Jackson's in for a quick one between 6 and 7. Danny Van Dam has your Monday Evening Request show at 7. Phil Troll has the Motown Hour at 9. Many thanks for your company these last couple of hours. I hope you can join me tomorrow afternoon from 2. But that is it from me for now. So till we meet again, whatever you do, stay well, stay cool, keep it Big L, and I'll see you soon. Bye-bye.

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1: Everybody's hot and needs an ice cream. That's what I say. Thank you very much, Cookie. Here comes the sun.

What a perfect and well-deserved bank holiday Monday we're having with loads and loads of sun. You are the sunshine of my life. Let's keep the sun bits going. Did you get burnt today? I bet you did. Rub some stuff on the sore bits.

Stevie Wonder, you are the sunshine of my life. I hope you have got your sunshine of your life next to you right now. Let's have some ZZ Top and some cheap sunglasses. Any sunglasses are better than nothing in this weather, though. Cheap or not.

Good day to you all. This is Darren Dalton here, Big Owl Radio, playing all your favourite hits during this fantastic weekend that we've got with us. We've got, I've got a top 100 of all time car songs to play to you on this day in history, and of course great music, but most of all, your requests. And firstly, I want to say well done and great. I'm glad to hear it, Patricia, that we've got you all technically working again. I've been working in IT for a good number of years, and other than turn it off and turn it on again, sometimes it solves about 80% of problems, but I'm glad you've got it all resolved. And that's great. And good afternoon to you, Serge, as well, and Boy. And keep all of your sun-type songs and hot and weather-type songs coming in, and we'll see how many we can cram into the next hour and 45 minutes.

Big L. And for Patricia and also for everyone else with a celebration today, including getting technology working, calling the gang. If you're not celebrating anything, you've got 15 seconds to make it up. 9. Just celebrate the sun.

0: Oh, there's an electrician. Just what I want. What's their number? 01227 39. Ah! Missed it.
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1: 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Save him to your contacts. That's 074-660-95534. And you're set for good. One and done.
0: One and done indeed. 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Here's your song, I'll Follow the Sun.

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0: Unlike me, who was trying to sit on a particular cheek on the seat in the studio. 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Here's David Bowie, Knock on Wood.

0: Quick shout out to Charles and Eamon are quite correctly right now killing some beer or some ale. I don't know yet. I have to keep reading, listening to the message.
1: Music! Music! That's our middle name! Wonderful!
2: Music! B-I-G-L! 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
0: Charles and Eamon. Cheers.

Anyone that comes round and helps you drink your drink and your beer is a good friend, as far as I'm concerned. And Rochelle, happy birthday for tomorrow. I'm going to have a good think. I think you've got the right song there, Charles. So we'll have a look at that and we'll get that on in a second. Right now, Sheila has buzzed in with a tune for the summer, the Beach Boys, I Get Around.

0: Charles, I was listening to your message and I got the point about the real owl. Charles is saying that I improve each time, just like a real owl, which I absolutely adore. And you're right, I think I do. This show is amazing. I love doing it. I love doing any of the shows for any of the amazing DJs on Big L Radio. This is a pure privilege for me. And learning it and learning from them is a privilege. And the more I do it, the better I love it, the slicker I become with the technology, and the easier it feels. And on that point, away from what we just had, which was Tom Jones on Everfall, I'm thinking, ooh, get that out of the way. Let's take that one out there. And for your birthday, I'm not going to say your age, Rochelle, because that's not the right way to do it. But for your birthday tomorrow, I've got Lionel Richie for you. Now, this particular song I played once so far in all the radio shows I've done. And I played it because Charles sung the entire song from one end to the other and sent it to me. And for that reason, this one, you can think of Charles up on the stage in Wembley singing you this song, just to you. I promise you, they sound exactly the same.
1: Thanks for the times that you've given me.

0: 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And Charles, with that dedication, that's exactly what you've done.
1: The city might be rough, but the soundtrack is smooth. Big L, Darren Dalton, keeping the soul in your speakers.
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0: I'm in the enviable position of having so many requests, I'm not actually playing anything else I'm supposed to do, but oh well.
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0: Let's squeeze this one in. Where's your air guitar?

got a whole bunch of requests to play after the news. Before that, if you go anywhere today, one place you could go that's lots of air conditioning is the cinema. And you might find a place to do this. You might.

Simon, the Isley Brothers, Summer Breeze, it's your request. Good afternoon to Gary in Cornwall as well. Glad you could join us.

Oh, what a lovely summer breeze. That's exactly what we wanted this afternoon on this Bank Holiday Monday in the UK. Patricia, you asked me for Marshall Crenshaw, Runaway. I think you meant On the Run, so I'm going to go with that one.

Oh, and Patricia, I was so sure that was the one as well. Never mind. That's my bad. I'll ask you next time. I'll get your other one, your other track, queued up shortly. And Serge and Patricia. Actually, no, Serge and Sheila. Let me get it right. You both requested Elvis songs, both at the same time. Must be something in the air. Sheila, this is yours.

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0: And Serge, absolutely. Anyone that's going to dial in and tune in to Big L Radio right now are going to think they're on an Elvis hour, but do I care? No. No More by Elvis Presley. Serge, this one's for you.

Patricia, I literally bow to your superior knowledge and understanding in this world. So I'll go with it. And I was sweating a little bit, but I found it. Cynical Girl by Marshall Crenshaw, just for you. And if you ever do some kind of TV show where you're on and you're guessing tunes, I want to be in the front in the audience because I'm going to be whooping you on because you're going to win.

Marshall Crenshaw, Cynical Girl. There you go, Patricia. Tick the box, and I can stop sweating now. Thank God. It's the heart and soul of rock and roll. Heart and soul of rock and roll. Big L, L, L, L. Hey, Serge, how is your dog boy doing in this heat? Anybody's dog doing it.

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3: Al. Now, firstly, a heartfelt thank you for the thank you, Charles. It is absolutely my pleasure. And the song that I play at the end of these, on this day in history, will be for you and Eamon again. Just because you took the time and effort to do the right thing and to thank somebody. And I appreciate it massively. You don't know how much I appreciate it. So, having said that, on the 25th of May 1972, a 19-year-old Mike Oldfield saw his debut album, Tubular Bells, released as his very first LP on Richard Branson's Virgin Records label, mostly played by Oldfield himself on a huge array of instruments. Clever man, clearly. The album would later explode in popularity after its eerie opening theme was used in The Exorcist. We're not playing that today. You're okay. On the 25th of May 1974, Yes keyboard wizard Rick Wakeman went to number one in the UK album chart with his live concept album, Journey to the Centre of the Earth, making him the first member of Yes to bag a solo UK number one. And a big one, on the 25th of May 1985, Dire Straits kicked off a colossal 14-week run at the top of the UK album chart with Brothers in Arms, one of the early fully digital albums and among the first big records marketed specifically to CD buyers. That was when you looked at your vinyl collection and went, oh no. Or like me, you put me in the loft and then you get them out later. That same Brothers in Arms album went on to hit number one in the US and in more than 20 countries and became the first CD to sell over a million copies and even outsold its vinyl edition. Vinyl's still cool, right? A real future of music moment back on this day in 1985. So, you know what I've got to do? Turn the radio up. Sit back. Enjoy.

There you go, Dire Straits, Brothers in Arms. Serge, I'm glad to say, I'm glad you've got Boy in a place where it's nice and cool during most of the time and a few little short walks. Good idea. Luna looks at me, the house is not cool either, even with all the windows open. She looks at me like it's my fault the sun is shining and why haven't I taken her for a walk yet? And it's just because it was way too hot today. It's like 30 something degrees and she is molting like you wouldn't believe. And I imagine a whole bunch of other dogs out there doing the same thing. I actually have two dogs. I have Cooper as well, who is a Australian Labradoodle, and he doesn't care because he's 2 years old, whereas she is four. So he's just bounding about going, what are we doing? What are we doing? What are we doing? So he usually does, and trying to find a cuddle. Okay. Singles and classic songs. Rolling back to the 25th of May 1961, the Temperance Seven were sitting at number one in the UK singles chart with You're Driving Me Crazy, giving producer George Martin his very first UK number one a few years before he became the fifth Beatle. Also on the 25th of May, and imagine this, 1967, Pink Floyd, and I'm not making this up when I tell you this, Pink Floyd turned up at a very unlikely venue. Ready? It was the Gwent Constabulary A Division Spring Holiday Barn Dance at The Barn, Grosmoor Wood Farm in Crossash, Wales. Can you just picture early Floyd bewildering a room full of off-duty coppers with psychedelic jams? Only 1967, I'm going to say. On the 25th of May, 1967, same time, Procol Harcum's A Whiter Shade of Pale. I hope I've said that right. Procol Harcum's A Whiter Shade of Pale entered the UK chart for the first time on its way to number one to become the most played song in UK public places across 75 years as of 2009. The first promo film featured a Vietnam War footage and was considered too controversial for the Top of the Pops, so they had to shoot another video. We haven't got video, we got your ears.

0: Now, this one, as you know from some of the other shows I do, and I've specifically got two. I've got Drive Time on Mondays, which is now Drive Time on Fridays, which is excellent because it's Friday, because it's the end of the week. And I've got 7 till 10, standing in for Paul Voss, which is what today is as well, on Tuesdays. That one I call the Cheeky Tuesday because I usually play something that's a little bit out of where it should be. Well, this is a bit like that. It's a couple of months out of where we should be, but I'm going to do it anyway, and taking us back to the summertime vibe.
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0: If you don't matter where you are in the world, actually, the point of this song is you need to go slow, you need to put your window down, and you need to put your elbow out. Go.
2: Run!

You got Gary coming up after this show from 6 till 7. You've got Danny after that from 7 till 9. And also Phil with the Motown Hour, 9 till 10. Loads of good music coming up. Let's keep it going for another 8 minutes. More Summertime Blues this time. Eddie Cochran.

0: Oh, Serge, you are definitely right. Luna gives me the side eye when I know I've done something wrong or that she blames me for it anyway. And it's a very specific look that you know it when she's giving it to you. And thank you for the extra information you gave me as well. We used to have a golden retriever called Duke, and Duke and Luna overlapped by about a year, and Luna used to jump all over Duke, and he had to put up with it. And Cooper does the same thing to Luna now. It's not so funny, is it?
1: You're going to need a bigger volume knob. You're on Big L with Dalton.
0: Super cute anyway, and love to all the dogs out there all summer long.

One final request coming up in 1 second. I will see you, Serge, tomorrow. See you, as in I'll listen with you tomorrow to the lovely music we're going to play on Big L. Looking forward to that. And this is for you, Simon. Long Hot Summer, the Style Council. Playing it out to the news.

Thank you very much for all the requests from Sheila, Casey, Simon, Jocelyn, Serge, Patricia, Charles. Happy birthday tomorrow, Rochelle, to Eamon, and to Patricia, of course. You're always first on my list, Patricia, that's why. Enjoy the sun this week. Stay hydrated. Enjoy Gary, Danny and Phil coming up. And I will see you tomorrow.

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6: The vicar. The vicar, down St. Joseph, retired. We've had to appoint a new vicar. Well, see, the previous vicar had been too amorous with a lady parishioner. It's a filthy bastard you are. And we had to make sure any new vicar could resist the sexual temptation before we could appoint them. Well, last Friday, we had 12 apply. We got all these vicars in the Women's Institute, and we stripped them all off, and we hang a bell on all their cocks. Now we got a big dark-haired woman from Callington. There she is. She's going to rub up against the vicars, and if the bell ring, they're out. Now, I'm keeping score. Lucky enough, I didn't have a bell on. I couldn't believe it. I couldn't believe it. She rubbed up against that first vicar. His bell never tinkled. He never bloody tinkled. I couldn't believe it. And she rubbed up against all them vicars, and there wasn't one of them bells that even tinkled. You wouldn't believe it, would you? Till she got to number 10, she rubbed up against him, and his bell went bloody berserk. In fact, he rung that much, it fell off the end of his knob. And he stepped forward and bent over to pick it up, and they all started ringing.
7: We shot a lot of people together. It's been great. But today I retire, so if I do any shooting now, it'll have to be within the confines of my own home. Hopefully it'll be an intruder and not an in-law like at my bachelor party.

Tracy Ullman. And one of her hits called Sunglasses. She's a great singer for someone who's probably best known as a comedian. We're heading up to the Slip Disc competition. And to take us up to it, I dug out the first record I ever bought. Well, this isn't actually the 45.

0: Sir Clifford of Dick from the there was a soundtrack album, wasn't there, and a film, Cliff and the Shadows and Summer Holiday. Now this is the slip disc for this hour. Who is this? What's the song called? Well, that's all over the place, but then it's meant to be.
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0: Evening, Annika.

Stray Cats, requested by Annika in the Netherlands, and Runaway Boys. So we've got this slip disc on the go. One person says he hasn't got a Scooby, but a couple of others have had a go. So I'll have a look while we listen to Dottie Day.

0: Doris Day, 1963, and Move Over, Darling. So, yes, a couple of answers in. Not the Beatles, although we've got a Beatles A-side, B-side in about 10 minutes. And not Paul Da Vinci. I believe he's probably best known in the UK as singing the lead vocals on the Rubettes' Sugar Baby Love. At least on the record. Who is that? And what's the song called?
1: Apparently, this is the original version of a British hit.

0: seems to come in the spring.
1: Better known as being recorded by the Loving Spoonful, that's a song called Younger Girl by the group that did it first, called The Warmest Spring.
2: Oh, a plumber's van. Ah, just what I need. What's the number? 012734. Oh, missed it.
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0: Southend's finest, Procol Harum, and the title track to their second album, Shine On Brightly. They didn't release that as a single. They released something called Quite Rightly So, and wasn't a hit. I wonder if they'd released that, whether it would have been their third hit, because that album followed Homburg. Well done to Delivery Dave, who's got the right answer to this. Not the Beatles, not Paul Da Vinci.
1: Put your beard down and give us a clue.
0: It was about 1965, British group, led by a keyboard player with glasses and a beard, and his stage name was the name of the group. Two words, same letter at the start of each word. The song title, it was a cover version of a Shirelles song, and it's basically, the title is basically what girl singers used to sing when they were backing a singer, certainly in the early 60s. Now, I think it's time for this.
2: What is a B-side?
3: Well, you see, it's the other side of the record, the one no one ever plays, you know that one?
0: Both sides of a hit single for the Beatles, although it was only John and Paul on the A-side. The B-side, written by George, was Old Brown Shoe.

Beatles, nominally, and the Ballad of John and Yoko from 1969. Old Brown Shoe was on the other side of that record. Well done on the quiz to our very own Cookie, John in Derbyshire, and Dennis, who all have the artist. David and Trina, David H and Richard G have got the artist as well. I think Bruce has got it right. Pretty sure Bruce has got it right over in Oregon. Yes, this is a hit in about 1965 for a British band led by a keyboard player with glasses and a beard. The band took their name from his stage name, wasn't his real name, and the song title is just three little words that backing singers might sing in the early 1960s. Serge came through just now and said today's the birthday of the singer of the Scorpions, Klaus Meiner. Apparently he's 78. And he said, would you perhaps play Send Me an Angel? And I thought, well, I would, but I'm pretty sure I haven't got it. So anyway, I had a look, and I do have it.

0: For Surgeon Maljum, Scorpions and Send Me an Angel. Some good answers in on the quiz while that was playing. Well done to David H. and Richard G., who both now have title and artist. So does Dennis, has title and artist. Pompey Keith has two, and so does Stuart in Cornwall.
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6: 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I don't trust joggers. 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On the BBC, from 8:30 Sunday morning till 12 o'clock. Make me in charge next year. Spice it up a bit. Every hour, shoot the last six. Now, you wouldn't have them dressed as bananas then, would you? But I'm watching this year, bless him. This fella's done it for charity. Dressed as a chicken. And he crossed the line, they put a medal on him, covered him in foil.
7: This was strap on mid bra. Do you know this new bra's been such a letdown?
8: You're looking, I've been a complete flop. Yeah, I don't know what it is these days. I just can't get a decent brazier.
7: Oh, glad if you do show yourself up.
8: You may show yourself.
7: Brazier. Brazier. Braziers are things people warm their hands on.
8: I've had my moments.

0: Not yet. I think aren't some places due to have thunder tomorrow? That was Terry Dactyl and the Dinosaurs, of course, One Hit Wonders with Seaside Shuffle. Well done to Annika, who's got the right answer to this.
1: It's time for Three Before the Beatles, whoever...

0: waha. Well, you know what I mean. Well, you can't get over a thing like that. Boys are natural twisters. You know what I mean. So I said to him, Mary, like, I said, listen here, I said, I thought, what do you think you're doing? But he went on.
1: Three in the British chart today in 1962. Danny Williams was first of Moon River fame and Wonderful World of the Young. Then John Layton and Lonely City. And we finished off with the Vernon's Girls. And you know what I mean. Yes, worked for the Vernon's Pools Company in Liverpool, hence their name. Well done to Surgeon Boy. Yes, you've got the artist. And Susie came through in Southampton and said, How Pterodactyl is a suitable song for the weather at the moment. And you probably know it, but in case anyone doesn't, Pterodactyl and the Dinosaurs were really Brett Marvin and the Thunderbolts. And Brett Marvin and the Thunderbolts' lead singer was Jonah Louie from Southampton. This song has nothing to do with Southampton, but it's a nice tune. Art Garfunkel and Bright Eyes.

0: Art Garfunkel and Bright Eyes. Thanks very much for keeping me company. Hope you can join me for another quick one tomorrow from 6 till 7. Stay tuned for Danny and the Monday Request Show. And well done on the quiz to Delivery Dave, David and Trina, David H, Richard G, Bruce, Dennis, Pompey Keith, Stuart, Annika, and Cookie, John in Derbyshire, and Surgeon Boy all got the artists.
1: I think you've all done very well.
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1: Carry on, everybody.
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1: Detroit, Michigan. Motortown. 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
2: Hello there, this is Phil T with an echoey mic, and we've got Tara. Hi, Tara.
3: Hi.
2: Hi. Okay, so it's the Motown Request Show. So on today then, we've got about 7 or 8, I think, advanced requests, and we'll be able to take a few more in the latter part of the show. We've got to beat the intro competition. And wow, what a day it's been temperature-wise, Tara. What do you think?
3: Soaring.
2: God, it's been absolutely hot. It's even hotter in London. I mean, it's about 22 degrees in Walton, where we went today. But in London, I think it's even up to 28 or 29. Oh dear, oh dear. Right, I'm getting a bit of feedback here, I don't know why. But anyway, so we're going to do the competition for you in a moment. It's Big O Radio International, the home of great music from the 50s, 60s, 70s and 80s. So beat the intro competition. So, Tara, I'm going to ask you what it is, but don't say. But you can tell me when I turn the microphone off, all right? Right, so listeners, do you know what this is? Play it again.
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2: You
3: have.
2: You have. Oh, well, you better not say. All right, then. Okay, I'll make sure you know the answer in a moment. So it's me and Tara here on a lovely sunny day here in Harwich.

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0: So, our first request then for John and Paulette.
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0: And this one's called You Can't Hurry Love from The Supremes.

0: So that's Diana Ross and the Supremes there with You Can't Hurry Love, which was also covered by somebody else a bit later on. I'm trying to think of his name for the moment, but it's gone out of my mind. Anyway, let's do the trailers and we'll be back with you, and I'll tell you in a sec who it is. I'll tell you in a minute.
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4: 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My Generation Parts 1 and 2 on Monday and Tuesday, and Sounds of the 70s on Wednesday. So hope you can join me. 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
5: 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What do we do with a drunken sailor? Early in the morning. 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
0: Okay, so over to you then, Tara. What have we got next? Hang on, your mic's not coming out. No, your mic's gone. What's happened? Oh dear, dear, dear. Hang on. What's going on? That's me. You should be on. Oh, I think I'm getting to feel what's wrong. Keep talking, will you?
8: Yes. The next one is for Paulette.
0: Right. Okay. Sorry about that, folks. One of the plugs got knocked out on the mixer. Yeah. So for Paulette, yeah. What have we got then?
8: Got to See Jane by R.D. Taylor.
0: And it's from 1967, I think.
8: Yes, it's for John and Paulette. Yeah, hope you enjoy it.
0: Yeah, enjoy. And we got a few emails coming in. We're going to have a look at those in a moment.

0: Okay, right. We're a little bit disorganised. It's so hot in here. It's like a, well, like a greenhouse, don't you think, Tara?
1: Yeah, very hot. That's our excuse today.
0: Yeah, hang on. You'll have to get a bit closer to your mic. Keep talking a minute, will you?
1: I said it's very hot.
0: Yeah.
1: And that is why we're so disorganised today.
0: We've got... Hang on, I'm going to have to do something to your mic because it's playing up. Right, try again now.
1: Everyone listening to Big L, wishing you a lovely, calm afternoon.
0: Right, okay. Yeah, bit of a mess, isn't it, so far? But never mind, we'll get there in the end. It's Phil and Tara with a dodgy microphone at the minute.
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3: Musical power. Tam, one more town.
0: Yeah, so Ronnie Dulles is first in with the correct competition. So I've got a record now, Tara, for you.
1: Oh, have you?
0: Yeah, as a record I want to dedicate to you. It's called Baby Come Close. Ooh, ooh. And it's by Smokey Robinson and the Miracles. So here we go.

0: Okay, nice little slow one there for you, Tara. Did you like that one?
1: I did.
0: We could smooth to that one, couldn't we, a bit later? Oh, we'll be getting close then. Okay, so what have we got next then?
1: Well, following the line, I would like to dedicate the song to you, Phil.
0: Oh.
1: And it's Endless Love by Diana Ross and so, Lionel Richie.
0: So it's a real love story tonight then, folks.
1: Yeah, well, I'm hoping it would be endless.
0: Oh, this record was a bit longer than I thought.

0: Oh, isn't that beautiful? That was a wonderful song. Thanks very much, Tara, for that dedication. Superb record there. Lionel Richie, of course. Wonderful. We'll be back after these.
1: We'll be back after the commercial break.
2: 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Ah, just what I need. What's the number? 0127384. Oh, missed it.
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0: Okay, so we have got two correct competition entries. The first one was from Ron in Dulwich, and the next record is for you, by the way, Ron. We've also got Charles and Rochelle in Wanstead, and apparently it's Rochelle's birthday tomorrow. So a very, very happy birthday to you, Rochelle. And if you've got any particular requests you'd like, we'll be able to play those after about track six, I think. So we're up to track five, I believe, at the moment. And this one is especially for Ron in Dulwich.
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0: It's Rockwell with Michael Jackson singing in the background, and one entitled Somebody's Watching Me. Well, I hope they're not, because I'm bare-chested at the moment. It's so hot in here.

0: Our next song is for Bernie and Pearly, and we're going to play a song by Diana Ross, Reach Out and I'll Be There For You.
1: Yeah, and it's not by the Four Tops this time. It's a different version altogether. Phil Troll. So well done, Ron and Charles, for getting the competition right. And we just had an email come in, Tara, from Margaret, cousin Margaret. She's saying, I think you've been out in the sun too long today. Well, you could be right, actually, because it was really hot out there, wasn't it, Tara?
0: It was very hot.
1: Yeah, but we had a nice walk along the front. I almost got to the pier, but in the end we got tired, so we thought we'd come back again. But anyway, had some nice fish and chips, didn't we?
0: Yeah, the famous fish and chips, yeah.
1: Yeah.
0: Very beautiful, yeah.
1: It's a great fish and chip shop there.
0: And we saw the bikers.
1: Yeah. Oh, there was loads, weren't there? Absolutely.
0: Hundreds
1: of bikers. And I said to him, is this a special event? He said, oh, no. He said, we come down here most weekends when it's sunny. So I didn't realise that Walton on the Naze was a biker's paradise, but there we are. What can you say? So let's play this record then for Bernie, shall we?

Quite a different version from what I'm used to hearing, but nevertheless, very nice from Diana Ross there. Reach out and I'll be there. Especially for Bernie. We're going to do the competition again in a sec. Only two correct answers.

Oh, before I forget, I better thank Frank for sitting in for me on Saturday last. I was up in London having a good time with Tara.

And we went to a social run by the Aquabats Sports and Social Club for the visually impaired. So I'd like to say hi for any of the listeners of Aquabats who are listening. Hello! And yeah, it was a great, nice day and lovely food in that restaurant there in Lee, I think it was. Not been there before.

0: Okay, so Tara, what did you think? Do you enjoy the meal at Lee?
1: Yes, I did enjoy the meal. Yeah, it was an Italian restaurant, but they did serve other things.
0: Yeah, and
1: some Englishy food.
0: We met some new friends as well, didn't we?
1: Yeah, so we better say hello to Arthur.
0: Yes, hello to Arthur over there in Bexley Heath. Yeah, indeed, it was great.
1: Because he told me he knew about me from Big L.
0: Yeah, so you're famous already,
1: yeah.
0: Tara.
1: So I hope you're listening, Arthur.
0: Okay.
1: We did have a nice chat.
0: We are going to play the competition again because we've only got two entries, haven't we? Ron and Charles, they're the only people who know what it is.
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0: So, email from Margaret. She knows the artist who's singing. 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And let me give you a clue for the title. Think of very early letters in the alphabet, and you'll be there, absolutely there, won't you? Let's play it one more time.
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0: And we'll be giving answers round about 10 to 10 this evening.
3: Big L International. Detroit City. The Motown sound.
0: It's music from the 50s, 60s, 70s and 80s. Not so much 50s today because there's not that many records that came out in the 50s that were Motown. But, do you want to say hi to your nephew, Tara?
1: Yes. Hi, Anil. Hope you're enjoying the day and things are going smoothly for you.
0: Yeah.
1: So we played a song for you.
0: Yeah, because Anil likes Michael Jackson, doesn't he?
1: Yes.
0: So we've chosen this one. It's called Girlfriend. It's a nice song. I'm not sure that the words are typical, but it's a nice song in Anil, and I'm sure you'll like it, okay?

0: Okay, so that was a girlfriend, especially for Anil. And we've got a few adverts, and then we'll be back with another record for Sherry in Trinidad.
1: Unique! New Market's number one nighttime venue. 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
0: Okay, so we've been trying to find a record that's appropriate for you, Sherry, but we haven't been able to find an appropriate one. But I hope you'll like this record anyway. It's Get Ready, and it's by Rare Earth. It's not by The Temptations. So you want to say hi to Sherry?
5: Hi, Sherry. Hope you like this one.
0: I bet it's warm out there, isn't it?
5: It's always warm out there.
0: So I hope you like it.

0: Okie dokie. So we just had a competition entry come in from Steve Clappinson, or better known as Steve C, on the air. Hi to you, Steve. I do hope you're well. And yes, you're the third person to get the competition right. We're going to play it for the very last time now.
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0: absolutely wonderful. Tara, have you actually heard the longer version of that record?
1: I don't think I have.
0: I'll have to play it to you, my darling, because it's so lovely. You know, the stereo mix and everything, all the instruments, the trumpets and guitars, and oh, it's just so awesome. Okay, enough of that stuff. Let's do the competition. And I'll start then with a correct entry from Ron in Dulwich.
1: Followed by Charles and Rochelle from Wanstead.
0: And then we had Cousin Margaret, who's got it right eventually. Well done, Margaret.
1: And we got Steve C from Castle.
0: Castle Bytham.
1: That's the place, yes.
0: Yeah. And finally, Rochelle came back to say thank you for the birthday wish. That's no problem at all. I don't think we've got time to play your request for you now, Rochelle, because we're running out of time and we've got to play the competition song, which of course is by the Jackson 5 and it's called ABC.

0: Okay, Tara, we've got less than 2 minutes, so we better say goodbye to everybody, hadn't we?
1: Yes, goodbye, everyone who was listening in.
0: Yeah, and hopefully we'll both be back with a bit of luck on Wednesday with the Drive Time show. That's from 4 p.m. until 6, and I'll be back on Saturday as well with the Extravaganza show from 8 p.m. until 10. So, coming up next is Gary Jackson, and we'll catch you on Wednesday. Take care, God bless, and most of all, love and peace. Goodbye. Say goodbye.
1: Goodbye.
0: Bye. Come see about me. This one is called...

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1: Hello and welcome back to a new edition of My Generation with yours truly, Gary Jackson. 2 hours of music from the 1960s, features, quizzes, well, a quiz, one or two of your requests, and a whole hatful of memories. In fact, we'll start with a song by a band from Manchester who didn't have any hits. They should have done, though. They were called the Gibsons. And they'll be after this short break with a song called Lazy Summer Day.

0: The Kinks, I think from 1965, and Till the End of the Day. And we started off with the Gibsons and a song called Lazy Summer Day. Now the Beatles cover version, and this is a relatively new recording by Dave D, Dozy, Beaky, Mick and Titch for a compilation called The Very Best Of, which was only released a short while before we sadly lost Dave D. This is their four-part harmony version of an old Beatles B-side.
1: They covered the Beatles. Maybe they should have known.

0: Donovan and one of his hits in the UK called Turquoise. And before that, we heard Dave D and the Dozies and their version of This Boy, which here in the UK was the B-side to I Wanna Hold Your Hand. Now the A-side, B-side, and it comes from the great Dusty Springfield. This B-side was called If It Hadn't Ever Been For You.
1: What is a B-side?
2: Well, you see, it's the other side of the record, the one no one ever plays. You know that one?

0: Dusty and Little by Little, and before that, If It Hadn't Ever Been For You, which was the original B-side of that single. Re-releases were different.
1: The best golden oldies with golden oldie Gary Jackson.
2: He's due back at the old people's home soon.

The Showstoppers and Ain't Nothing But a House Party. And before that, we heard Edwards Hand. That's two guys with the surnames Edwards and Hand. And If I Thought You'd Ever Change Your Mind, which was also covered by Cilla Black. Now, you can get in touch with this show, and Dell's done that. Now, Dell said in a previous show, he heard me mention I was from Portsmouth on the south coast of England. And he said, I was from Portsmouth. He said, have you got anything by Shy Limbs? He said, I remember seeing them at the Tricorn Club once. Yes, sadly, I was one or two years too young to actually be there. But we can hear a great single that they released. Of course, Greg Lake of Emerson, Lake & Palmer was in Shy Limbs on lead vocals. And this is called Reputation.

0: Great stuff. Shy Limbs and Reputation. And if anybody else wants a 60s request on a future show, the email address is gary@greatoldies.co.uk. Same difference time now, and this time round it's two songs called I Still Love You.
1: The same difference. Different songs that share a title.

Two songs called I Still Love You then. First one was from Peter and Gordon. The second one, a Northern Soul hit from The Seven Souls. Now, a lot of artists covered The First Cut Is the Deepest in the 1960s. I think the biggest hit in the 60s, here in the UK at least, was by P.P. Arnold, who is still superb in concert today.

0: P.P. Arnold and her hit version of Cat Stevens' song, The First Cut is the Deepest.
1: Cosmic, I mean Sound City Man.

That's the Montanas and a song called Run to Me. Before that, of course, be familiar to fans of Absolutely Fabulous on the TV. Him and the Trinity. Brian Auger and the Trinity and Julie Driscoll. And a song called This Wheel's on Fire, of course, originally by Bob Dylan. Now, two songs in the I Write the Songs feature. Both of them written by Sonny Bono. And we'll start with his missus.

0: Bang Bang My Baby Shot Me Down by Cher, followed by a song that Sonny Bono co-wrote with Jackie DeShannon, a song called Needles and Pins, and that was, of course, by The Searchers.
1: Every week since the 1990s, it's the original My Generation.

The Seekers, and I'll Never Find Another You. Moni Moni was about, I think, the only hit that Tommy James and the Shondells had here in the UK. So here's one that was a hit in America that we missed out on. Crystal Blue Persuasion.

0: From Feature Story News in New York, I'm Mitch McCann. US President Donald Trump says if an agreement is reached with Iran in the coming days, he would like a number of Middle Eastern countries not yet party to the Abraham Accords to join. It could affect nations including Saudi Arabia, Qatar, as well as other countries like Pakistan, Turkey, Egypt, and Jordan. Kate Fisher reports from Washington.
1: The next step would be for all of the countries he detailed in his Truth Social post to sign on to the Abraham Accords. Two of those already have, but that the other ones should do so, and eventually that would lead to Iran joining the Abraham Accords, which would of course mean that all of those countries would create essentially a peace deal with Israel, normalize associations with that country, which is clearly a big ask for most of these countries.
0: More than a dozen people are still missing after a building under construction in the Philippines collapsed. The death toll from the incident has now risen to three. Rebecca Bunden reports.
2: Officials said on Monday that rescuers had pulled two more bodies from the rubble of the collapsed building in the city of Angeles, north of the capital of the Philippines, Manila. Search and rescue operations are continuing, with signs of life having been detected beneath the debris overnight. Many of those missing are construction workers who are working at the site. An investigation is being carried out into what caused the building to collapse, and officials have been trying to track down the owner. Rebecca Bunden, Mumbai.
0: To Russia, and Moscow has announced a series of systematic strikes on Ukraine's military industrial facilities and decision-making and command centres in Kiev in retaliation to Friday's drone attack by Ukraine on a college dormitory in the border region of Luhansk that killed 21 students and staff. And finally, the UK has recorded its hottest day in May ever, surpassing the previous record set in 1922. Temperatures reached 33.5 degrees Celsius at London's Heathrow Airport and are expected to rise to 35 degrees Celsius later in the day. Lara Bentley reports from London.
3: Heat health alerts have been issued by authorities across most parts of the UK, warning that more vulnerable people are likely to require healthcare, including the elderly and people with pre-existing respiratory and heart conditions. The warning is set to remain in place until Wednesday evening. UV levels are also reaching unusually high levels across much of the UK, climbing to between 8 and 10, which is classified as very high on the World Health Organization's UV scale. Meanwhile, around 500 homes in southern England are facing disrupted water supplies, with utility company South East Water saying it has struggled to keep up with increased demand during the hot weather. Lara Bentley, London.
0: From bureaus worldwide, including here in New York City, this is Feature Story News.

A very good evening to you. This is Big L, Big Love from our studios in Frinton-on-Sea, Kev Reid, keeping you company for the next couple of hours. So thanks, of course, to Gary Jackson. That was part one of My Generation. Part two follows tomorrow evening at 10 o'clock.

0: From Feature Story News in New York, I'm Mitch McCann. US President Donald Trump says if an agreement is reached with Iran in the coming days, he would like a number of Middle Eastern countries not yet party to the Abraham Accords to join. It could affect nations including Saudi Arabia, Qatar, as well as other countries like Pakistan, Turkey, Egypt, and Jordan. Kate Fisher reports from Washington.
1: The next step would be for all of the countries he detailed in his Truth Social post to sign on to the Abraham Accords. Two of those already have, but that the other ones should do so, and eventually that would lead to Iran joining the Abraham Accords, which would of course mean that all of those countries would create essentially a peace deal with Israel, normalize associations with that country, which is clearly a big ask for most of these countries.
0: More than a dozen people are still missing after a building under construction in the Philippines collapsed. The death toll from the incident has now risen to three. Rebecca Bunden reports.
2: Officials said on Monday that rescuers had pulled two more bodies from the rubble of the collapsed building in the city of Angeles, north of the capital of the Philippines, Manila. Search and rescue operations are continuing, with signs of life having been detected beneath the debris overnight. Many of those missing are construction workers who are working at the site. An investigation is being carried out into what caused the building to collapse, and officials have been trying to track down the owner. Rebecca Bunden, Mumbai.
0: To Russia, and Moscow has announced a series of systematic strikes on Ukraine's military industrial facilities and decision-making and command centres in Kyiv in retaliation to Friday's drone attack by Ukraine on a college dormitory in the border region of Luhansk that killed 21 students and staff. And finally, the UK has recorded its hottest day in May ever, surpassing the previous record set in 1922. Temperatures reached 33.5 degrees Celsius at London's Heathrow Airport and are expected to rise to 35 degrees Celsius later in the day. Lara Bentley reports from London.
3: Heat health alerts have been issued by authorities across most parts of the UK, warning that more vulnerable people are likely to require healthcare, including the elderly and people with pre-existing respiratory and heart conditions. The warning is set to remain in place until Wednesday evening. UV levels are also reaching unusually high levels across much of the UK, climbing to between 8 and 10, which is classified as very high on the World Health Organization's UV scale. Meanwhile, around 500 homes in southern England are facing disrupted water supplies, with utility company South East Water saying it has struggled to keep up with increased demand during the hot weather. Lara Bentley, London.
0: From bureaus worldwide, including here in New York City, this is Feature Story News.

0: Road Roller.
1: Nile Rodgers and Duran Duran bring us this week's Road Roller with their brand new single, Free to Love.

0: 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Keith Bardell.
1: Are you sitting comfortably?
2: Oh, yes.
1: Then we'll begin.